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5: Showers tonight, tomorrow, and Wednesday, with thunderstorms possible this evening and Wednesday afternoon. The low tonight, 8 degrees. The high tomorrow, 18. The Tuesday night low, 7. Wednesday's high, 21.
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6: 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Showers tonight, tomorrow, and Wednesday, with thunderstorms possible this evening and Wednesday afternoon. The low tonight, 8 degrees. The high tomorrow, 18. The Tuesday night low, 7. Wednesday's high, 21.

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5: Showers tonight, tomorrow, and Wednesday, with thunderstorms possible this evening and Wednesday afternoon. The low tonight, 8 degrees. The high tomorrow, 18. The Tuesday night low, 7. Wednesday's high, 21.
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4: Showers tonight, tomorrow, and Wednesday, with thunderstorms possible this evening and Wednesday afternoon. The low tonight, 8 degrees. The high tomorrow, 18. The Tuesday night low, 7. Wednesday's high, 21.
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5: Showers tonight, tomorrow, and Wednesday, with thunderstorms possible this evening and Wednesday afternoon. The low tonight, 8 degrees. The high tomorrow, 18. The Tuesday night low, 7. Wednesday's high, 21.
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3: Showers tonight, tomorrow, and Wednesday, with thunderstorms possible this evening and Wednesday afternoon. The low tonight, 8 degrees. The high tomorrow, 18. The Tuesday night low, 7. Wednesday's high, 21.

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2: Showers tonight, tomorrow, and Wednesday, with thunderstorms possible this evening and Wednesday afternoon. The low tonight, 8 degrees. The high tomorrow, 18. The Tuesday night low, 7. Wednesday's high, 21.
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2: Showers tonight, tomorrow, and Wednesday, with thunderstorms possible this evening and Wednesday afternoon. The low tonight, 8 degrees. The high tomorrow, 18. The Tuesday night low, 7. Wednesday's high, 21.
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Tickets to the Brand Van concert happening this Monday night at the Pacific Palisades. But you can all in if you want to answer a couple of questions. Mainly, what is Todd's favorite

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1: Good morning, I'm Tim Rout. Not to take anything away from the firefighters and equipment operators on the ground and in the air, but the cool, wet weather played a part in Forest Fire Timmins 9 being downgraded on the weekend. The Natural Resources Ministry now considers it being held. Information Officer Isabel Chouinard says the next status is under control.
2: The difference between the two statuses basically is the dependent on prevailing conditions or forecasted conditions, as well as the current resourcing levels.
1: That current resourcing level is 14 fire crews plus heavy equipment on the ground and water-dropping helicopters in the air. Ground travel and aviation restrictions are still in place. The mayor of Kapuskasing is asking the federal government that the town be considered a Northern Wildfire Aviation Hub. David Plourd wrote to the Minister of Energy and Natural Resources in response to the announcement regarding funding for additional wildfire-fighting aircraft and that access at the airport might be needed for planes, helicopters, and other equipment. Plourd says Kapuskasing is the perfect location because of its proximity to wildfire-prone areas and its ability to provide rapid access in northeastern Ontario. He adds that the airport has several advantages, including available hangar capacity and reliable aviation fuel capacity, as well as plenty of runway space. And lastly, the Council of Chief Medical Officers of Health says substance-related deaths and harms dropped 23% last year in Canada compared to 2024. However, there were just over 5,600 deaths, which they say is unacceptably high and averages 15 per day. Officials also say deaths continue to remain higher than pre-COVID-19 pandemic levels, while some areas are still experiencing increases in harm or no change from previous years. Factors for the national decline include shifts in the unregulated illegal drug supply, harm reduction measures including wider access to naloxone, and a smaller population of at-risk people. For these stories and more, go to MyCapHearstNow.com.
3: Moose Now fam weather, while it sure doesn't feel like summer is nearly here, almost feels like fall. Cloudy, slight chance of rain today, cool, a high of 18, a low near 7. Tomorrow, sun and clouds, 60% chance of rain, high of 21, overnight low near 10. And the outlook for Thursday and the rest of the week, rain and temps near 18. Right now, under a mostly cloudy sky, it's 10 in Kapuskasing and in Hearst.
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We don't like waking up early either, but the music makes starting the day a little bit easier. 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

0: They're one of the signature bands during the 1980s, the Headpins, and Don't It Make You Feel. 100.9, 94.5, Moose FM, Kappas Casing, and Hearst Biggest Variety. Good morning, 6:12 on your Tuesday. It's Dennis J. Puska. Great to have you with us. 7 degrees across our region under a mostly cloudy sky, yes. Does it feel like summer yet? No, probably not. Still feels like early spring or even fall with the coolish damp weather that is actually going to persist today. Our high right around the 18-degree mark, all the way down to 7 tonight, while tomorrow maybe we'll see more sunshine like we saw yesterday, but a high percentage of showers, rain at 60%. Tomorrow's high 21 as we get down to about 10. I'll tell you, yesterday afternoon was a beautiful day, good opportunity to be outside, spend some time that way. And then when you thought, okay, let's go outside last night and kind of spend some time and get a few things done around the home, guess what? The clouds roll in, and we almost looked like we were going to get a big thunder boomer rolling in, and then the clouds kind of rolled off. We got a little bit of rain. This time of the year, the rain and the weather has been so unpredictable. 1 minute, it looks like rain. We got a little bit, and then it seems to go away. But the temperature's still very unseasonably like, and we'll see as that first day of summer arrives very soon. Well, the temperatures actually start more feeling like that time of the year.
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0: While his biopic called Michael continues to set box office records all over the world, Michael Jackson and Bad 100.9, 94.5 Moose FM, Kappas Casing, and Hearst Biggest Variety. Good morning. It is 6:22. Tim Rout on the way next in about 8 minutes' time with the latest in news and weather in the MyCapPersonNow.com newsroom. Make sure you stay tuned for that. And the countdown is on to the Festival Saint-Jean that'll take place this coming weekend in Kappas Casing. Andy Deschamps, one of the organizers, dropped by our Moose FM studios yesterday. We took a photo with the Franco flag. That was pretty amazing. José Plamondon and I did. We enjoyed that very much. Thank you to Andy for thinking of us with that. And he told us that there are less than 100 tickets left for each of the two nights, the comedy night on Friday and the music night on Saturday night. As this event, Festival Saint-Jean, one of the biggest in Northern Ontario. Now, if you'd like to get ticket information and learn more, saintjeancap.com. A reminder, Andy will join me tomorrow on our program. Portions of an interview we recorded last week all about the festival and what to expect. Looking forward to sharing portions of that interview with you during our show tomorrow, as Festival Saint-Jean gets ready for the Centre de Loisirs this weekend.
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0: Moose FM weather, while it sure doesn't feel like summer is nearly here, almost feels like fall. Cloudy, slight chance of rain today. Cool, a high of 18, a low near 7. Tomorrow, sun and clouds, 60% chance of rain. High of 21, overnight low near 10. And the outlook for Thursday and the rest of the week, rain and temps near 18. Right now, under a mostly cloudy sky, it's 10 in Kappas Casing and in Hearst.
1: Ah, spring in Northern Ontario. The animals awaken, the streams and rivers begin to flow with the melting snow and reveal potholes as deep as gold mines. Welcome to spring on the Moose.

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1: Good morning, I'm Tim Rout. Not to take anything away from the firefighters and equipment operators on the ground and in the air, but the cool, wet weather played a part in Forest Fire Timmins 9 being downgraded on the weekend. The Natural Resources Ministry now considers it being held. Information Officer Isabel Chouinard says the next status is under control.
2: The difference between the two statuses basically is the dependent on prevailing conditions or forecasted conditions, as well as the current resourcing levels.
1: That current resourcing level is 14 fire crews plus heavy equipment on the ground and water-dropping helicopters in the air. Ground travel and aviation restrictions are still in place. The mayor of Kapuskasing is asking the federal government that the town be considered a Northern Wildfire Aviation Hub. David Plourde wrote to the Minister of Energy and Natural Resources in response to the announcement regarding funding for additional wildfire-fighting aircraft and that access at the airport might be needed for planes, helicopters, and other equipment. Plourde says Kapuskasing is the perfect location because of its proximity to wildfire-prone areas and its ability to provide rapid access in northeastern Ontario. He adds that the airport has several advantages, including available hangar capacity and reliable aviation fuel capacity, as well as plenty of runway space. And lastly, the Council of Chief Medical Officers of Health says substance-related deaths and harms dropped 23% last year in Canada compared to 2024. However, there were just over 5,600 deaths, which they say is unacceptably high and averages 15 per day. Officials also say deaths continue to remain higher than pre-COVID-19 pandemic levels, while some areas are still experiencing increases in harm or no change from previous years. Factors for the national decline include shifts in the unregulated illegal drug supply, harm reduction measures including wider access to naloxone, and a smaller population of at-risk people. For these stories and more, go to MyCapHurstNow.com.
3: Moose Now fam weather, while it sure doesn't feel like summer is nearly here, almost feels like fall. Cloudy, slight chance of rain today, cool, a high of 18, a low near 7. Tomorrow, sun and clouds, 60% chance of rain, high of 21, overnight low near 10. And the outlook for Thursday and the rest of the week, rain and temps near 18. Right now, under a mostly cloudy sky, it's 10 in Kapuskasing and in Hearst.
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1: Would you please?

0: A slight chance of rain to persist today as we make it all the way up to 18. Could see a little bit of sunshine tomorrow. See what happens to that in a high of about 21. Well, when we go on vacation, sometimes we like to try something the locals do. Maybe it's take an opportunity to go rock climbing, or perhaps if you're out somewhere to go scuba diving or swim in the ocean or things like that. But some of those activities we look at and say, yeah, that looks like a lot of fun, but I'm never going to do it. So this morning on our conversation starter, what's one thing you will never try no matter what? For me, if I had to rank activities, yeah, rock climbing probably near the top. And yeah, no bungee jumping or skydiving for me. What's on your short list? 705-335-8555. 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You can get a hold of us that way. We're also on Facebook. Send us a message. Respond to our question of the day post or our video. Good morning and happy Tuesday. Have yourself a great day.
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0: 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Good morning. 6:49, yeah, about 11 minutes away from a check of news and weather with Tim Rout at the top of the hour in our newsroom. And don't forget, you can sign up for news alerts that are delivered to your inbox so you're up to date of what's going on across our region. 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Coming up in the next 30 minutes, we have got our musical segment where you might find out some very unique information about a song that you are completely unaware of. We like to call it the Moose Vault of Musical Knowledge. And in our spotlight today, we're headed back to the 1980s and a song that was also done by the very famous Tom Jones. And when Prince released the song that we're going to play, it actually was on at number one the same week as another song that he wrote. We'll fill you in all the unique details with Tom Jones, Prince, and a song that they actually have in common. Yes, it's called Kiss. We'll hear that coming up in a little bit.
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0: Moose FM weather, while it sure doesn't feel like summer is nearly here, almost feels like fall. Cloudy, slight chance of rain today, cool, a high of 18, a low near 7. Tomorrow, sun and clouds, 60% chance of rain, high of 21, overnight low near 10. And the outlook for Thursday and the rest of the week, rain and temps near 18. Right now, under a mostly cloudy sky, it's 10 in Kappa's Casing and in Hearst.
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1: Good morning, I'm Tim Rout. Not to take anything away from the firefighters and equipment operators on the ground and in the air, but the cool, wet weather played a part in Forest Fire Timmins 9 being downgraded on the weekend. The Natural Resources Ministry now considers it being held. Information Officer Isabel Chouinard says the next status is under control.
2: The difference between the two statuses basically is the dependent on prevailing conditions or forecasted conditions, as well as the current resourcing levels.
1: That current resourcing level is 14 fire crews plus heavy equipment on the ground and water-dropping helicopters in the air. Ground travel and aviation restrictions are still in place. The mayor of Kapuskasing is asking the federal government that the town be considered a Northern Wildfire Aviation Hub. David Plourd wrote to the Minister of Energy and Natural Resources in response to the announcement regarding funding for additional wildfire-fighting aircraft and that access at the airport might be needed for planes, helicopters, and other equipment. Plourd says Kapuskasing is the perfect location because of its proximity to wildfire-prone areas and its ability to provide rapid access in northeastern Ontario. He adds that the airport has several advantages, including available hangar capacity and reliable aviation fuel capacity, as well as plenty of runway space. And lastly, the Council of Chief Medical Officers of Health says substance-related deaths and harms dropped 23% last year in Canada compared to 2024. However, there were just over 5,600 deaths, which they say is unacceptably high and averages 15 per day. Officials also say deaths continue to remain higher than pre-COVID-19 pandemic levels, while some areas are still experiencing increases in harm or no change from previous years. Factors for the national decline include shifts in the unregulated illegal drug supply, harm reduction measures including wider access to naloxone, and a smaller population of at-risk people. For these stories and more, go to MyCapHearstNow.com.
3: Moose Now fam weather, while it sure doesn't feel like summer is nearly here, almost feels like fall. Cloudy, slight chance of rain today, cool, a high of 18, a low near 7. Tomorrow, sun and clouds, 60% chance of rain, high of 21, overnight low near 10. And the outlook for Thursday and the rest of the week, rain and temps near 18. Right now, under a mostly cloudy sky, it's 10 in Kapuskasing and in Hearst.
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0: One of my karaoke songs from back in the day. Fine Young Cannibal, She Drives Me Crazy, 100.9, 94.5, Moose FM, Kapuskasing, and her biggest variety. Good morning, 7:12 on your Tuesday, 7 degrees across our region, that's all, under a mostly cloudy sky, a little bit of rain expected at some point today. We'll get up to 18, maybe sunshine back in the picture tomorrow. It was beautiful while it lasted yesterday until the sun went away, and yes, some of that rain came back again. While camping season is here for many of us and it's getting out, and for some it's roughing it. You make sure you have a tent and your sleeping bags and all the other stuff and head out and enjoy time in the wilderness and really kind of kick back and just enjoy the time in nature. For others, well, they need those creature comforts of home that make it at times feel like glamping instead of camping. So this morning, what do you bring with you on your camping trips that at times maybe the person you're with makes it feel what you feel more like you're glamping instead of camping? Well, Sue wrote in off of the Moose FM Roadies Retail text line to say to bring her own pillow and blanket. She says she can't go anywhere without them. I know for me, I like to go without my cell phone and then completely detach. But you need that for communication and things like that. I know people who bring their television sets and videos. And yeah, you got to keep the kids occupied while you're out there. But for others, it's all about hearing the beautiful, peaceful sounds of the outdoors and enjoying that time. Want to get involved in a conversation? What do you bring camping that others might bat an eyebrow about? 705-335-8555. The Moose FM, Roadies Retail, text line, or get a hold of us on Facebook. Good morning.
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While the original singer of this song, Dobie Gray, is featured on it, that, of course, is Uncle Cracker. Yeah, not to be mistaken with the Seattle Kraken. And Drift Away on the Moose. Good morning. It is 7:19. Let's open up the vault, shall we, to the Moose Vault of Musical Knowledge. It's back in 1986, and a song that was recorded both by Prince and by Tom Jones. Prince actually recorded it or wrote the song for someone else, but liked it so much, he took the song back and wrote it for himself, and it became a number one hit. From 1986, a number one song for Prince, this is Kiss, Moose Vault of Musical Knowledge. Good morning.

0: Kiss.
1: 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Yes, from Minnesota, that is Prince and Kiss.
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1: On the week Kiss hit number one on Billboard's Hot 100, the number two hit song was written by Prince's Bangles, Manic Monday, believe it or not. Kiss also reached number one in Australia. Now, Tom Jones had a hit single of Kiss that went number 31 in the U.S. When covering this song with The Art of Noise back in 1988, Tom Jones' son, who was also his manager, advised him to cover this Prince track to make him more contemporary. Now, this song was featured in the movie Happy Feet, remember that cute little animated movie, and also Julie Roberts sang in the tub during the movie Pretty Woman.
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1: Moose FM weather, while it sure doesn't feel like summer is nearly here, almost feels like fall. Cloudy, slight chance of rain today, cool, a high of 18, a low near 7. Tomorrow, sun and clouds, 60% chance of rain, high of 21, overnight low near 10. And the outlook for Thursday and the rest of the week, rain and temps near 18. Right now, under a mostly cloudy sky, it's 10 in Kappa's Casing and in Hearst.
5: You've waited a long time. 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Oh, yeah.
6: Only another couple of months, and the snow in your yard will be gone. 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

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On the other side, it is our first check of our community calendar and what's happening across our region. 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Kapuskasing and Hearst's biggest variety. Good morning. Turn it up.

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1: Good morning, I'm Tim Rout. Not to take anything away from the firefighters and equipment operators on the ground and in the air, but the cool, wet weather played a part in Forest Fire Timmins 9 being downgraded on the weekend. The Natural Resources Ministry now considers it being held. Information Officer Isabel Chouinard says the next status is under control.
2: The difference between the two statuses basically is the dependent on prevailing conditions or forecasted conditions, as well as the current resourcing levels.
1: That current resourcing level is 14 fire crews plus heavy equipment on the ground and water-dropping helicopters in the air. Ground travel and aviation restrictions are still in place. The mayor of Kapuskasing is asking the federal government that the town be considered a Northern Wildfire Aviation Hub. David Plourd wrote to the Minister of Energy and Natural Resources in response to the announcement regarding funding for additional wildfire-fighting aircraft and that access at the airport might be needed for planes, helicopters, and other equipment. Plourd says Kapuskasing is the perfect location because of its proximity to wildfire-prone areas and its ability to provide rapid access in northeastern Ontario. He adds that the airport has several advantages, including available hangar capacity and reliable aviation fuel capacity, as well as plenty of runway space. And lastly, the Council of Chief Medical Officers of Health says substance-related deaths and harms dropped 23% last year in Canada compared to 2024. However, there were just over 5,600 deaths, which they say is unacceptably high and averages 15 per day. Officials also say deaths continue to remain higher than pre-COVID-19 pandemic levels, while some areas are still experiencing increases in harm or no change from previous years. Factors for the national decline include shifts in the unregulated illegal drug supply, harm reduction measures including wider access to naloxone, and a smaller population of at-risk people. For these stories and more, go to MyCapHurstNow.com.
3: Moose Now fam weather, while it sure doesn't feel like summer is nearly here, almost feels like fall. Cloudy, slight chance of rain today, cool, a high of 18, a low near 7. Tomorrow, sun and clouds, 60% chance of rain, high of 21, overnight low near 10. And the outlook for Thursday and the rest of the week, rain and temps near 18. Right now, under a mostly cloudy sky, it's 10 in Kapuskasing and in Hearst.
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0: Big Sugar, Turn the Lights On, 100.9, 94.5, Moose FM, Campus Casing, and Hearst Biggest Variety. Good morning, 7:42 on your Tuesday morning. 8 degrees across our region under a mostly cloudy sky. High today of 18, maybe a little bit of rain expected. May not see the sun tomorrow now, as they are calling for shower activity, maybe a thunder boomer, as we make it all the way up to 20. Maybe some nice weather by the end of the weekend. We'll see what happens. Let's get to edition number one of our community calendar, friends, and what's going on across our area. Well, the Campus Casing Indian Friendship Center is hosting a summer social and community supper this coming Thursday from 5 to 7. Relaxing evening of good food and good company. Transportation can be organized by calling 705-535-1371. Sensenbrenner Hospital Auxiliary Heyday Garage Sale is at the back of the hospital, and it'll take place on Friday and Saturday from 10 a.m. to 2 p.m. Help support the Sensenbrenner Hospital Auxiliary. The Campus Casing Food Bank is looking to collect cleaning supplies. Donations can be dropped off at the food bank on Shepherd Avenue on Tuesdays from 8:30 to 4 and Fridays from 8:30 to noon. And Festival Saint-Jean is coming to Campus Casing this Friday and Saturday to the grounds of the Centre de la Loisir. Lots of local and regional entertainment. One of the biggest Franco events in the North. Andy Deschamps will join me on our program for comments tomorrow. 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And our community calendar returns later on this morning before 10 and various times throughout the day. 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

0: It was great to see him on that World Cup pump-up concert last week. Canada's Bryan Adams cuts like a knife, 100.9, 94.5, Moose FM, Kappa Skasing, and Hearst Biggest Variety at 7:54. 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Among the stories we're following, including Kappa Skasing Mayor Dave Plourd wanting Kappa Skasing to be considered a northern wildfire aviation hub. We'll fill you in on that. Plus, Timmins 9 is now considered being held. We'll hear from the Ministry of Natural Resources all about that. And then next hour, more of Northern Ontario's best music and our conversation starter, all about something we vow we will never try, whether it's an activity or food, no matter what, and what that might be. We'll get your thoughts on all of that straight ahead. Stay with us.
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0: Moose FM weather. Well, it appears a cooler, damp weather continues for a few more days yet. Cloudy, slight chance of rain today, a high of 18, a low near 10. Tomorrow, cloudy showers developing in the morning, maybe a thunderstorm in the afternoon, high of 20, overnight low near 10. And the outlook for Thursday and the rest of the week, rain and temperatures near 18. Right now, under a mostly cloudy sky, it's 10 in Kappa Skasing and in Hearst.
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1: Good morning, I'm Tim Rout. Not to take anything away from the firefighters and equipment operators on the ground and in the air, but the cool, wet weather played a part in Forest Fire Timmins 9 being downgraded on the weekend. The Natural Resources Ministry now considers it being held. Information Officer Isabel Chouinard says the next status is under control.
2: The difference between the two statuses basically is the dependent on prevailing conditions or forecasted conditions, as well as the current resourcing levels.
1: That current resourcing level is 14 fire crews plus heavy equipment on the ground and water-dropping helicopters in the air. Ground travel and aviation restrictions are still in place. The mayor of Kapuskasing is asking the federal government that the town be considered a Northern Wildfire Aviation Hub. David Plourd wrote to the Minister of Energy and Natural Resources in response to the announcement regarding funding for additional wildfire-fighting aircraft and that access at the airport might be needed for planes, helicopters, and other equipment. Plourd says Kapuskasing is the perfect location because of its proximity to wildfire-prone areas and its ability to provide rapid access in northeastern Ontario. He adds that the airport has several advantages, including available hangar capacity and reliable aviation fuel capacity, as well as plenty of runway space. And lastly, the Council of Chief Medical Officers of Health says substance-related deaths and harms dropped 23% last year in Canada compared to 2024. However, there were just over 5,600 deaths, which they say is unacceptably high and averages 15 per day. Officials also say deaths continue to remain higher than pre-COVID-19 pandemic levels, while some areas are still experiencing increases in harm or no change from previous years. Factors for the national decline include shifts in the unregulated illegal drug supply, harm reduction measures including wider access to naloxone, and a smaller population of at-risk people. For these stories and more, go to MyCapHearstNow.com.
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5: Moose FM weather. Well, it appears the cooler, damp weather continues for a few more days yet. Cloudy, slight chance of rain today, a high of 18, a low near 10. Tomorrow, cloudy showers developing in the morning, maybe a thunderstorm in the afternoon, high of 20, overnight low near 10. And the outlook for Thursday and the rest of the week, rain and temperatures near 18. Right now, under a mostly cloudy sky, it's 10 in Kapuskasing and in Hearst.
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0: 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Good morning, 8:13, happy Tuesday, everyone. I'm Dennis J. Puska. Great to have you with us. 8 degrees across our region under a mostly cloudy sky. Kind of a cool, damp day today. Might need a jacket, an umbrella. Might not be a bad idea either, as we hit a high of about 18 degrees. So that is important to note as we move forward here today, and maybe some sunshine tomorrow. We will see what happens with that. Well, as people go on vacation and they go to visit different communities and cities, sometimes they try to do what the locals do or do what the tourists do and have fun trying different events and activities. I got a friend south of the border. She went to Vegas about 10 years ago, tried bungee jumping for the first time, and now she does it every time she goes there. So this morning, what is something you said, I don't care. I will never, ever try that. It might be an activity. It might even be maybe a food. Jess, my wife said, she said, I will not do any rock climbing at all. She says, I might try to bungee jump. She says, I've done that once. She says, and I might try to do some skydiving. And those are kind of things I would not do simply because I don't like the fear of heights. That is something that really doesn't make me very, very happy at all. Now, I have tried a number of different things for the first time, gone up in mountains and done things like that. But no, when it comes to anything that involves falling, anything like that, or jumping out of an airplane or jumping off somewhere, yeah, no, you can count me out of that. And I'm sure you maybe are the same boat that, yeah, I'll try anything once, but when it kind of forces my boundaries a little bit, sometimes we guard our boundaries just a little bit more closer.
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0: Solid gold memories from the 1980s. A flock of seagulls. I ran so far away on the moose. Good morning. It is 8:23, and we appreciate you tuning in from wherever you do so. 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
0: Moose FM weather. Well, it appears a cooler, damp weather continues for a few more days yet. Cloudy, slight chance of rain today, a high of 18, a low near 10. Tomorrow, cloudy showers developing in the morning, maybe a thunderstorm in the afternoon, high of 20, overnight low near 10. And the outlook for Thursday and the rest of the week, rain and temperatures near 18. Right now, under a mostly cloudy sky, it's 10 in Kapuskasing and in Hearst.
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1: Good morning, I'm Tim Rout. Not to take anything away from the firefighters and equipment operators on the ground and in the air, but the cool, wet weather played a part in Forest Fire Timmins 9 being downgraded on the weekend. The Natural Resources Ministry now considers it being held. Information Officer Isabel Chouinard says the next status is under control.
2: The difference between the two statuses basically is the dependent on prevailing conditions or forecasted conditions, as well as the current resourcing levels.
1: That current resourcing level is 14 fire crews plus heavy equipment on the ground and water-dropping helicopters in the air. Ground travel and aviation restrictions are still in place. The mayor of Kapuskasing is asking the federal government that the town be considered a Northern Wildfire Aviation Hub. David Pluard wrote to the Minister of Energy and Natural Resources in response to the announcement regarding funding for additional wildfire-fighting aircraft and that access at the airport might be needed for planes, helicopters, and other equipment. Pluard says Kapuskasing is the perfect location because of its proximity to wildfire-prone areas and its ability to provide rapid access in northeastern Ontario. He adds that the airport has several advantages, including available hangar capacity and reliable aviation fuel capacity, as well as plenty of runway space. And lastly, the Council of Chief Medical Officers of Health says substance-related deaths and harms dropped 23% last year in Canada compared to 2024. However, there were just over 5,600 deaths, which they say is unacceptably high and averages 15 per day. Officials also say deaths continue to remain higher than pre-COVID-19 pandemic levels, while some areas are still experiencing increases in harm or no change from previous years. Factors for the national decline include shifts in the unregulated illegal drug supply, harm reduction measures including wider access to naloxone, and a smaller population of at-risk people. For these stories and more, go to MyCapHearstNow.com.
3: Moose Now FM weather. Well, it appears the cooler, damp weather continues for a few more days yet. Cloudy, slight chance of rain today, a high of 18, a low near 10. Tomorrow, cloudy showers developing in the morning, maybe a thunderstorm in the afternoon, high of 20, overnight low near 10. And the outlook for Thursday and the rest of the week, rain and temperatures near 18. Right now, under a mostly cloudy sky, it's 10 in Kapuskasing and in Hearst.
0: We don't like waking up early either, but the music makes starting the day a little bit easier. 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

0: fridge in there somewhere.
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0: I'd be rich.
1: Well, you'd think he would be rich, wouldn't you, if you won $1 million? But with all the taxes and everything goes, sometimes $1 million doesn't go as far as you think it does. The Bare Naked Ladies on 100.9, 94.5 Moose FM, Campus Casing, and Hearst's Biggest Variety. Good morning. It is 8:41, and we've been talking about camping today and people getting the itch to get out this time of the year and do a little bit of camping, finding that favorite spot, maybe a little secluded where they can relax and kind of get away from it all. But it's important to note that camping checklist to make sure you do everything and understand everything before you head out. That includes check the fire hazard rating wherever you go. Make sure it's not high to extreme, that you can have that forest, that you can have that campfire and get that set up, because if the forest fire rating is too high, chances are there'll be a burn ban in effect and you won't be able to have that fire. So make sure that you can do that. That is important to note right there. And also, make sure you're properly supplied with everything that you're going to need moving forward, from water to proper food and protection and things like that. And also, I think a big thing that a lot of people do is remind family and friends where it is that you're going, general proximity. So if something happens, at least, and you're not home right away, they know exactly where to go. Maybe it's that favorite camping spot that you go to every year. You know, you want everyone to enjoy the camping season, but also to be safe at the same time. And we hope everyone has a wonderful time when they go out there to just rough it and, yeah, get away from it all.
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0: Canada's Alicia Cara and Trust My Lonely on the Moose. Good morning. It is almost 9. Another check of news and weather with Tim Rowe coming up next in the MyCatPersonnel.com newsroom. 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
0: Moose FM weather. Well, it appears a cooler, damp weather continues for a few more days yet. Cloudy, slight chance of rain today, a high of 18, a low near 10. Tomorrow, cloudy showers developing in the morning, maybe a thunderstorm in the afternoon, high of 20, overnight low near 10. And the outlook for Thursday and the rest of the week, rain and temperatures near 18. Right now, under a mostly cloudy sky, it's 10 in Kapuskasing and in Hearst.
4: Spring. 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
1: Good morning, I'm Tim Rout. Not to take anything away from the firefighters and equipment operators on the ground and in the air, but the cool, wet weather played a part in Forest Fire Timmins 9 being downgraded on the weekend. The Natural Resources Ministry now considers it being held. Information Officer Isabel Chouinard says the next status is under control.
2: The difference between the two statuses basically is the dependent on prevailing conditions or forecasted conditions, as well as the current resourcing levels.
1: That current resourcing level is 14 fire crews plus heavy equipment on the ground and water-dropping helicopters in the air. Ground travel and aviation restrictions are still in place. The mayor of Kapuskasing is asking the federal government that the town be considered a Northern Wildfire Aviation Hub. David Plourd wrote to the Minister of Energy and Natural Resources in response to the announcement regarding funding for additional wildfire-fighting aircraft and that access at the airport might be needed for planes, helicopters, and other equipment. Plourd says Kapuskasing is the perfect location because of its proximity to wildfire-prone areas and its ability to provide rapid access in northeastern Ontario. He adds that the airport has several advantages, including available hangar capacity and reliable aviation fuel capacity, as well as plenty of runway space. And lastly, the Council of Chief Medical Officers of Health says substance-related deaths and harms dropped 23% last year in Canada compared to 2024. However, there were just over 5,600 deaths, which they say is unacceptably high and averages 15 per day. Officials also say deaths continue to remain higher than pre-COVID-19 pandemic levels, while some areas are still experiencing increases in harm or no change from previous years. Factors for the national decline include shifts in the unregulated illegal drug supply, harm reduction measures including wider access to naloxone, and a smaller population of at-risk people. For these stories and more, go to MyCapHearstNow.com.
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5: Moose FM weather. Well, it appears the cooler, damp weather continues for a few more days yet. Cloudy, slight chance of rain today, a high of 18, a low near 10. Tomorrow, cloudy showers developing in the morning, maybe a thunderstorm in the afternoon, high of 20, overnight low near 10. And the outlook for Thursday and the rest of the week, rain and temperatures near 18. Right now, under a mostly cloudy sky, it's 10 in Kapuskasing and in Hearst.
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0: You listen to your boss repeating himself all day. 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

0: 100.9, 94.5, Moose FM, Campus Casing, and Hearst Biggest Variety with Joey and Ariba. Good morning. Happy Tuesday, everyone. Great to have you alongside. 10 degrees across our region under a mostly cloudy sky. Yes, the cool, damp weather going to persist through most of the week. And as we approach the first day of summer in the coming days, I'll tell you, when is things going to start warming up? We had that beautiful weather not long ago, and now things are staying cool. Who knows for how much longer? A high today of 18, maybe more rain on the way. Well, the countdown is on to La Festival Saint-Jean. That'll take place this Friday and Saturday over on the grounds at the Centre de Loisirs. Andy Deschamps, one of the organizers, dropped by our studio yesterday. We had a chance to take a photo with the Franco flag. Myself and José Plamondon had fun with that. And Andy was telling us that they have about 10% of the tickets left. So less than 100 tickets are left to be sold for that event for both nights. How amazing is that? As Festival Saint-Jean, one of the biggest in Northern Ontario, is just days away. If you'd like to learn more and get your tickets before they are gone, saintjeancap.com. And don't forget, Andy Deschamps will join me tomorrow morning on our program.
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0: Moose FM weather. Well, it appears the cooler, damp weather continues for a few more days yet. Cloudy, slight chance of rain today, a high of 18, a low near 10. Tomorrow, cloudy showers developing in the morning, maybe a thunderstorm in the afternoon, high of 20, overnight low near 10. And the outlook for Thursday and the rest of the week, rain and temperatures near 18. Right now, under a mostly cloudy sky, it's 10 in Campus Casing and in Hearst.
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0: That is Corey Hart and Never Surrender on The Moose. Good morning. Well, we're going to get back to one of our conversation starters today, and it's all about one of those things we have vowed to never try, no matter what. It can be an activity, or maybe it can be even a food. And we go back to a comment from Sandra, who got a hold of us on our Facebook page. She says that she will never try skydiving at all. And Sandra, I agree. Skydiving or bungee jumping, definitely not in the realm at all. My friend Micah, who I've known for a number of years, worked with south of the border. She loves to try new things. And she says, yeah, I went bungee jumping for the first time 10 years ago and tried it, loved it. And now every time she goes to Vegas, guess what she does? She goes bungee jumping. Yeah, definitely not for me. But what's that old saying goes? Different strokes for different folks. For me, I'll try anything once, but bungee jumping, yeah, you can cross that one off the list.
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0: The 2026 municipal and school board election is coming up, and Election Day is Monday, October 26th. 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

0: That's Big Country in a Big Country, 100.9, 94.5 Moose FM, Kapuskasing and Hearst Biggest Variety. Good morning. It is almost 10. Yes, we are putting a wrap on our program for today. Thank you for being with us. Be sure to check out an edition of our community calendar on the way next. And also, Tim Rout will have the news at noon today. Bob McIntyre brings you the 4, 5, and the 6. And MyCapPersonNow.com keeps you updated with all the big stories of the day. A reminder, I'm back in the chair tomorrow morning at 6 a.m. The Moose Vault of Musical Knowledge, where you may learn a fun fact of a song that you didn't know. That happens at 7:20. Our community calendar check at 7:40. And we'll continue our conversation about something that you vowed you would never try. All of that tomorrow. Until then, friends, be safe, be well. Have yourself a great Tuesday. I'm Dennis J. Puska. Be good, stay out of trouble. I'll try and do the same. God bless. And good night, Dick.
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0: Moose FM weather. Well, it appears a cooler, damp weather continues for a few more days yet. Cloudy, slight chance of rain today, a high of 18, a low near 10. Tomorrow, cloudy showers developing in the morning, maybe a thunderstorm in the afternoon, high of 20, overnight low near 10. And the outlook for Thursday and the rest of the week, rain and temperatures near 18. Right now, under a mostly cloudy sky, it's 10 in Kapuskasing and in Hearst.
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6: Moose FM weather. Well, the cool, damp conditions continue on for a few more days yet. High of 18 today with some clouds and a slight chance of rain. It'll get down to 10 tonight. Cloudy with showers developing tomorrow morning. Maybe a thunderstorm in the afternoon. A high of 20, a low near 10. And the outlook for Thursday and the rest of the week, rain and temperatures near 18.
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1: Moose FM weather. Well, the cool, damp conditions continue on for a few more days yet. High of 18 today with some clouds and a slight chance of rain. It'll get down to 10 tonight. Cloudy with showers developing tomorrow morning. Maybe a thunderstorm in the afternoon. A high of 20, a low near 10. And the outlook for Thursday and the rest of the week, rain and temperatures near 18.
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4: Moose FM weather. Well, the cool, damp conditions continue on for a few more days yet. High of 18 today with some clouds and a slight chance of rain. It'll get down to 10 tonight. Cloudy with showers developing tomorrow morning. Maybe a thunderstorm in the afternoon. A high of 20, a low near 10. And the outlook for Thursday and the rest of the week. Rain and temperatures near 18.
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4: Moose FM weather. Well, the cool, damp conditions continue on for a few more days yet. High of 18 today with some clouds and a slight chance of rain. It'll get down to 10 tonight. Cloudy with showers developing tomorrow morning. Maybe a thunderstorm in the afternoon. A high of 20, a low near 10. And the outlook for Thursday and the rest of the week, rain and temperatures near 18.
5: Spring is such a great time of the year. Hit the driving range on Saturday. Shovel the walks on Sunday.
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1: Good afternoon, I'm Tim Rout. Canada Mortgage and Housing says the six-month trend in housing starts was virtually flat in May. Officials say there was a slight increase of 0.5% to just over 258,000 units. They also say actual monthly housing starts were down 5.2% year over year in centers with a population of 10,000 or more. Year-to-date figures are up 3% compared to the first 5 months of 2025. They were driven by higher starts in British Columbia and Ontario, outweighing year-over-year decreases in the prairies. The new State of the Cart grocery spending survey says over three-quarters of Canadians living on their own say their grocery bill keeps climbing no matter what they do, and almost 6 in 10 say they face disproportionately higher per-person costs than Canadians who split these expenses. The findings suggest the gap is real, with the average single-person household spending just over $100 per week on groceries, compared to $80 per person in a shared household. But it's not all rose petals and heart emojis on the grocery list for Canadian couples, either. Nearly half say they approach grocery spending differently from their partner, and nearly 3 in 10 say grocery spending has become a source of strain in the relationship over the past 6 months. And lastly, the Council of Chief Medical Officers of Health says substance-related deaths and harms dropped 23% last year in Canada compared to 2024. However, there were just over 5,600 deaths, which they say is unacceptably high and averages 15 per day. Officials also say deaths continue to remain higher than pre-COVID-19 pandemic levels, while some areas are still experiencing increases in harm or no change from previous years. Factors for the national decline include shifts in the unregulated illegal drug supply, harm reduction measures including wider access to naloxone, and a smaller population of at-risk people. For these stories and more, go to MyCapHearstNow.com.
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4: Moose Down FM weather. Well, the cool, damp conditions continue on for a few more days yet. High of 18 today with some clouds and a slight chance of rain. It'll get down to 10 tonight. Cloudy with showers developing tomorrow morning, maybe a thunderstorm in the afternoon, a high of 20, a low near 10, and the outlook for Thursday and the rest of the week, rain and temperatures near 18.
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7: Moose FM weather. Well, the cool, damp conditions continue on for a few more days yet. High of 18 today with some clouds and a slight chance of rain. It'll get down to 10 tonight. Cloudy with showers developing tomorrow morning. Maybe a thunderstorm in the afternoon. A high of 20, a low near 10. And the outlook for Thursday and the rest of the week, rain and temperatures near 18.
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4: 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Moose FM weather. Well, the cool, damp conditions continue on for a few more days yet. High of 18 today with some clouds and a slight chance of rain. It'll get down to 10 tonight. Cloudy with showers developing tomorrow morning. Maybe a thunderstorm in the afternoon. A high of 20, a low near 10. And the outlook for Thursday and the rest of the week, rain and temperatures near 18.
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1: Moose FM weather. Well, the cool, damp conditions continue on for a few more days yet. High of 18 today with some clouds and a slight chance of rain. It'll get down to 10 tonight. Cloudy with showers developing tomorrow morning. Maybe a thunderstorm in the afternoon. A high of 20, a low near 10. And the outlook for Thursday and the rest of the week, rain and temperatures near 18.
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5: Moose FM weather. Well, the cool, damp conditions continue on for a few more days yet. High of 18 today with some clouds and a slight chance of rain. It'll get down to 10 tonight. Cloudy with showers developing tomorrow morning. Maybe a thunderstorm in the afternoon. A high of 20, a low near 10. And the outlook for Thursday and the rest of the week, rain and temperatures near 18.
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2: Risk of a thunderstorm tonight and tomorrow afternoon. Otherwise, showers right through Sunday. Tonight's low 10. Tomorrow's high 20. Wednesday night's low 10 degrees. The Thursday high 17.
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1: Risk of a thunderstorm tonight and tomorrow afternoon. Otherwise, showers right through Sunday. Tonight's low 10. Tomorrow's high 20. Wednesday night's low 10 degrees. The Thursday high 17.
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7: Risk of a thunderstorm tonight and tomorrow afternoon. Otherwise, showers right through Sunday. Tonight's low 10. Tomorrow's high 20. Wednesday night's low 10 degrees. The Thursday high 17.
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4: So long, snow. 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
1: Risk of a thunderstorm tonight and tomorrow afternoon. Otherwise, showers right through Sunday. Tonight's low 10. Tomorrow's high 20. Wednesday night's low 10 degrees. The Thursday high 17.
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1: I'm Bob McIntyre. The mayor of Kapuskasing thinks his town's airport would be a perfect location for a northern wildfire aviation hub. Dave Plourd wrote to the federal government after learning of funding being announced for additional aircraft and equipment to help firefighting efforts across the country. He says the airport has a lot to offer.
2: Seeing that we're central to the boreal forest, with trees that surround us, and of course, the ability to have an airport that can host, and the fact that we're really not that busy an airport and can be a really good host for planes such as what they're deciding to purchase here.
1: Plourd says he hopes to hear back from the federal government in the next few weeks on their ideas on the proposal that's also got the backing of Kapuskasing Timmins Mushkegwak MP Gaetan Mallette. There's no change in size or status of Timmins 9, the forest fire now 16 days old south of Timmins and west of Gogama. The MNR still considers it being held. But Fire Information Officer Isabel Chouinard says there are concerns surrounding a potential sighting of a drone over the fire zone yesterday.
3: It's important to note that airborne drones directly impact firefighting operations and put the lives of pilots and emergency personnel at risk.
1: Flying any aircraft over a fire zone is not only dangerous, Chouinard says, it's illegal. An Environment Canada warning preparedness meteorologist says there was no real cause for concern from an awesome, powerful-looking cloud bank over Cochrane last night. It was spotted at about 8:30. Peter Kimbell reports thunderstorms in the area at the same time.
4: Cool thinking air basically lifts up the warm moisture ahead of it and causes that formation that people call it, I think I've seen online people are calling it a tsunami cloud. But the technical term is actually a shelf cloud.
1: Kimbell adds that it can sometimes be an indication of dangerous weather approaching, but not in this instance. Photos and audio of Peter Kimbell are on MyCapHearstNow.com. 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Risk of a thunderstorm tonight and tomorrow afternoon. Otherwise, showers right through Sunday. Tonight's low 10. Tomorrow's high 20. Wednesday night's low 10 degrees. The Thursday high 17.
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4: Risk of a thunderstorm tonight and tomorrow afternoon. Otherwise, showers right through Sunday. Tonight's low 10. Tomorrow's high 20. Wednesday night's low 10 degrees. The Thursday high 17.
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6: Risk of a thunderstorm tonight and tomorrow afternoon. Otherwise, showers right through Sunday. Tonight's low 10. Tomorrow's high 20. Wednesday night's low 10 degrees. The Thursday high 17.
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1: I'm Bob McIntyre. The mayor of Kapuskasing thinks his town's airport would be a perfect location for a northern wildfire aviation hub. Dave Plourd wrote to the federal government after learning of funding being announced for additional aircraft and equipment to help firefighting efforts across the country. He says the airport has a lot to offer.
2: Seeing that we're central to the boreal forest, the trees that surround us, and of course, the ability to have an airport that can host, and the fact that we're really not that busy an airport and can be a really good host for planes such as what they're deciding to purchase here.
1: Plourd says he hopes to hear back from the federal government in the next few weeks on their ideas on the proposal that's also got the backing of Kapuskasing Timmins Mushkegwak MP Gaetan Mallett. There is no change in size or status of Timmins 9, the forest fire now 16 days old south of Timmins and west of Gogama. The MNR still considers it being held. But Fire Information Officer Isabel Chouinard says there are concerns surrounding a potential sighting of a drone over the fire zone yesterday.
3: It's important to note that airborne drones directly impact firefighting operations and put the lives of pilots and emergency personnel at risk.
1: Flying any aircraft over a fire zone is not only dangerous, Chouinard says, it's illegal. An Environment Canada warning preparedness meteorologist says there was no real cause for concern from an awesome, powerful-looking cloud bank over Cochrane last night. It was spotted at about 8:30. Peter Kimbell reports thunderstorms in the area at the same time.
4: Cool thinking air basically lifts up the warm moisture ahead of it and causes that formation that people call it, I think I've seen online people are calling it a tsunami cloud. But the technical term is actually a shelf cloud.
1: Kimbell adds that it can sometimes be an indication of dangerous weather approaching, but not in this instance. Photos and audio of Peter Kimbell are on MyCapHearstNow.com. For these stories and more, go to MyCapHearstNow.com. Risk of a thunderstorm tonight and tomorrow afternoon. Otherwise, showers right through Sunday. Tonight's low 10. Tomorrow's high 20. Wednesday night's low 10 degrees. The Thursday high 17.
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4: Risk of a thunderstorm tonight and tomorrow afternoon. Otherwise, showers right through Sunday. Tonight's low 10. Tomorrow's high 20. Wednesday night's low 10 degrees. The Thursday high 17.
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3: Risk of a thunderstorm tonight and tomorrow afternoon. Otherwise, showers right through Sunday. Tonight's low 10. Tomorrow's high 20. Wednesday night's low 10 degrees. The Thursday high 17.
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1: I'm Bob McIntyre. The mayor of Kapuskasing thinks his town's airport would be a perfect location for a northern wildfire aviation hub. Dave Plourd wrote to the federal government after learning of funding being announced for additional aircraft and equipment to help firefighting efforts across the country. He says the airport has a lot to offer.
2: Seeing that we're central to the boreal forest with trees that surround us and of course, the ability to have an airport that can host, and the fact that we're really not that busy an airport and can be a really good host for planes such as what they're deciding to purchase here.
1: Plourd says he hopes to hear back from the federal government in the next few weeks on their ideas on the proposal that's also got the backing of Kapuskasing Timmins Mushkegwak MP Gaetan Mallette. There is no change in size or status of Timmins 9, the forest fire now 16 days old south of Timmins and west of Gogama. The MNR still considers it being held. But Fire Information Officer Isabel Chouinard says there are concerns surrounding a potential sighting of a drone over the fire zone yesterday.
3: It's important to note that airborne drones directly impact firefighting operations and put the lives of pilots and emergency personnel at risk.
1: Flying any aircraft over a fire zone is not only dangerous, Chouinard says, it's illegal. An Environment Canada warning preparedness meteorologist says there was no real cause for concern from an awesome, powerful-looking cloud bank over Cochrane last night. It was spotted at about 8:30. Peter Kimbell reports thunderstorms in the area at the same time.
4: Cool sinking air basically lifts up the warm moisture ahead of it and causes that formation that people call it, I think I've seen online people are calling it a tsunami cloud. But the technical term is actually a shelf cloud.
1: Kimbell adds that it can sometimes be an indication of dangerous weather approaching, but not in this instance. Photos and audio of Peter Kimbell are on MyCapHearstNow.com. For these stories and more, go to MyCapHearstNow.com. Risk of a thunderstorm tonight and tomorrow afternoon. Otherwise, showers right through Sunday. Tonight's low 10. Tomorrow's high 20. Wednesday night's low 10 degrees. The Thursday high 17.
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4: Risk of a thunderstorm tonight and tomorrow afternoon. Otherwise, showers right through Sunday. Tonight's low 10. Tomorrow's high 20. Wednesday night's low 10 degrees. The Thursday high 17.
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2: Risk of a thunderstorm tonight and tomorrow afternoon. Otherwise, showers right through Sunday. Tonight's low 10. Tomorrow's high 20. Wednesday night's low 10 degrees. The Thursday high 17.
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3: Risk of a thunderstorm tonight and tomorrow afternoon. Otherwise, showers right through Sunday. Tonight's low 10. Tomorrow's high 20. Wednesday night's low 10 degrees. The Thursday high 17.
4: Ah, spring in northern Ontario. The animals awaken, the streams and rivers begin to flow with the melting snow and reveal potholes as deep as gold mines. Welcome to spring on the Moose.

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2: Risk of a thunderstorm tonight and tomorrow afternoon. Otherwise, showers right through Sunday. Tonight's low 10. Tomorrow's high 20. Wednesday night's low 10 degrees. The Thursday high 17.

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